uplifting and encouraging Life 90.5. Happy Sunday night to you. It is my favorite day of the week. Got a chance to get in the house of the Lord today and worship our Heavenly Father. Let us worship Him together this hour. I'll be here with you tonight until midnight.

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1: What was it like to lose everything in the day?
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0: In the new movie Supergirl, now in theaters, Kara Zor-El, better known as Supergirl, takes center stage. She's hardly a newcomer to DC fans, but for most of her history, Kara's been an earnest and empathetic advocate for the downtrodden, full of compassion and hope. Not so much here. This time, she's a drunken loner who cares little for others, but she gets roped into helping an orphaned young woman who's seeking revenge for her family's murder. Kara has some heroic moments, but her solo story is full of language, drinking, violence, and toilet humor. It's often grim and gritty, and parents might find it less than super. So we're giving Supergirl a 2.5 out of 5 for family friendliness. Read the full review at PluggedIn.com/radio, and be sure to follow us on Facebook, Instagram, and YouTube. I'm Adam Holtz with the Plugged In Movie Review by Focus on the Family.

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Our verse of the day today is coming from Ephesians 2 verse 10. It says, "For we are his workmanship, created in Christ Jesus for good works, which God prepared beforehand that we should walk in them." You are created with a purpose. Your life matters, your gifts matter, and the way you encourage and serve others, it matters. Even things that may feel ordinary can be opportunities for God to work through

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That was Phil Wickham here on Your Life 90.5. I am Whitney, and I am so glad that you are here. Let us make a joyful noise to the Lord, as it says in Psalm 100. I'll be here with you tonight until midnight.

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1: 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My favorite verse in the Bible, Psalm 139, verse 23 says, "Search me, O God, and know my heart. Try me and know my thoughts." This verse, it is a humble prayer, an invitation for God to look deep within us. The psalmist here, David, he isn't hiding from God. He's asking God to reveal what's inside his heart. It's a beautiful reminder that spiritual growth begins with honesty before God, letting him uncover what needs healing, cleansing, or change. Lord,

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1: news. Tyrion is stepping into a bold new chapter. This week, she announced her most expansive and defining project yet, a 17-track album titled Mad Big World, set to arrive in August. Along with the announcement, Tyrion released the album's title track, Mad Big World, now streaming everywhere. The song sets the tone for the project, confident, faith-filled, and grounded in God's truth in the middle of life's chaos. Her growing influence has taken her across the globe, touring with artists like Toby Mac, KB, Crowder, Elevation Rhythm, and CeCe Winans, along with international dates throughout Europe. Tyrion says Mad Big World feels like personal devotions in music form, written as reminders to stay close to God while navigating a world that often feels overwhelming. The announcement follows another strong season as her song Testimony continues to gain momentum and she prepares to join CeCe Winans on the Come Worship Tour this fall. I'm Rachel James with Music News.
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uplifting and encouraging Life 90.5. 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

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I am Whitney, and I am excited that you are here. Let us worship the Lord together this hour. I'll be here tonight with you until midnight.

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Our verse of the day today is Ephesians 2:10. It says, "For we are his workmanship, created in Christ Jesus for good works, which God prepared beforehand that we should walk in them." We are saved by God's grace, and that grace leads us into a life that reflects him. Good works are not about earning God's love. They are a response to the love we already have received. So God can use our gifts, our experiences, and even our everyday moments to impact others.

0: People say that good things come to those who wait, and I've found that to be true in my own life, but waiting is hard.
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0: I can grow impatient while I wait. What about you? Psalm 27 says, "Wait for the Lord. Be strong and courageous and wait on the Lord." Waiting can be hard to do, but usually the will of God requires waiting. While we wait for God to move, He wants us to wait with confidence in Him. I wonder if you're in a season of waiting right now. Are you waiting on God to answer a prayer in your life? Well, I understand what that feels like, my friend. Today, let's be encouraged to know that God's timing is always perfect. Whatever He has in store for you and me is worth the wait.
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uplifting and encouraging Life 90.5. I am wanting to talk to the girls that are ages 11 to 15 or their parents, grandparents, aunts, whatever. If you know a girl between that age group, we have our Grace Girls Conference coming up next month. Going to be right here in Wilmington, July 21st and 22nd. This is not a spend the night event. You drop them off at 10 a.m. and pick them up at 4. We'll feed them and we will encourage them with the Word of God. And they can also meet other girls that are like-minded and love Jesus. They're going to get a t-shirt and a swag bag. It's going to be fun. All the details for that event are going to be on our website at Life 905.

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1: 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I am Whitney, and I'm glad that you are here. 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

Life 90.5, the Carolina Coast's favorite Christian music. Hebrews 4:10 says, "For anyone who enters God's rest also rests from their works, just as God did from his." This verse reminds us that God's rest isn't about stopping. It is about trusting. When we enter his rest, we are no longer striving to prove ourselves. Just as God rested after creation, we're invited to pause and remember that he is at work even when we are still. It's a gentle reminder for busy days and tired hearts. Rest isn't a reward for finishing everything. It's a gift God gives when we place our confidence

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0: In the new movie Supergirl, now in theaters, Kara Zor-El, better known as Supergirl, takes center stage. She's hardly a newcomer to DC fans, but for most of her history, Kara's been an earnest and empathetic advocate for the downtrodden, full of compassion and hope. Not so much here. This time, she's a drunken loner who cares little for others, but she gets roped into helping an orphan young woman who's seeking revenge for her family's murder. Kara has some heroic moments, but her solo story is full of language, drinking, violence, and toilet humor. It's often grim and gritty, and parents might find it less than super. So we're giving Supergirl a 2.5 out of 5 for family friendliness. Read the full review at PluggedIn.com/radio, and be sure to follow us on Facebook, Instagram, and YouTube. I'm Adam Holtz with the Plugged In Movie Review by Focus on the Family.

0: life-changing music, Life 90.5. That is it for me tonight. I am heading out of studio. Looking forward to hanging out with you next weekend, Saturday and Sunday night from 8 until midnight. Want to leave you, though, with that verse of the day today coming from Ephesians 2, verse 10. It says, "For we are his workmanship, created in Christ Jesus for good works, which God prepared beforehand that we should walk in them." You are created with purpose. Your life matters, your gifts matter, and the way you encourage and serve others matters. Even things that may feel ordinary can be opportunities for God to work through you.
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0: It says, "You are from God, little children, and have overcome them, because greater is He who is in you than he who is in the world." Now, Satan wants to discourage you and me, and sometimes I feel like he has me down for the count. It's during those times that I need to be still before God. I need to remember the truth of His Word. Belonging to Jesus means the Spirit and the power of the living God lives inside of us. My friend, Satan is the enemy of your soul. When life feels overwhelming to you, remember, there's nothing that can ever match the power of our God. He is greater.
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Good morning. This is Jim Stevens, just getting my morning with you started on this Monday morning, 29th of June. We just heard from Ben Fuller, great song from a while back, If I've Got Jesus. Well, I'll be here with you playing the Carolina Coast favorite Christian music till 6 this morning. Hope you can stay tuned. And right now, it's right back in the music with Cochran and Company and their latest, What Grace Can Do, on Life 90.5. I've seen

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1: Hey, Iz. 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
0: In the rom-com Voicemails for Isabel, now streaming on Netflix, the meet-cute situation that brings two people together might better be called a meet-sad. Jill has lost her beloved sister, Izzy, but Jill can't quite let go, and so she keeps leaving her sister long voicemails about her life. By now, of course, Izzy's phone number has migrated to a guy named Wes, who listens to all those messages and falls in love with Jill before he meets her, which he soon does. Voicemails for Isabel has some undeniably sweet moments, but less than sweet are the ways this PG-13 story pushes the boundaries of that rating, most notably for language and suggestive content. So we're giving it a 2.5 out of 5 for family friendliness. You can read the full review at PluggedIn.com/radio. I'm Adam Holtz for Plugged In by Focus on the Family.

That's Zach Williams. Wait for me on Life 90.5. And good Monday morning. This is Jim Stevens with you. Starting out our morning, partly cloudy skies. We're in the mid to upper 70s currently. And looking at partly cloudy today, slight chance of a shower, and we're heading for a high around 90 later this afternoon. Slight chance of a shower in our forecast. 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Here's Kane. 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

Mike 90.5, that's Lauren Daigle, her latest, You Lead Me. Uplifting, encouraging music for you this Monday morning. This is Jim Stevens with you till 6 this morning. And here's our life verse for today. We go to Psalm 138. The Lord will vindicate me. Your love, O Lord, endures forever. Do not abandon the works of your hands. That's Psalm 138, verse 8. And it's our life verse this Monday morning.

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A classic, great song from Nicole C. Mullen, Call on Jesus. It's uplifting, encouraging music for you as we get our new week started, Monday morning, 29th of June. Hope you've had a good weekend. Hey, every Wednesday, we try to have a church in for Church of the Week. And this Wednesday, we've got The Gathering in Burgaw joining us. They're having a young men's conference coming up in July, and Michael Ball will be our guest on Church of the Week. That's this Wednesday morning from 9 till 10 to tell us all about that young men's conference coming up in July. And don't forget, if your church would like to participate, be Church of the Week one Wednesday, we'd love to hear from you. Just email us at church@life905.com. 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
1: Need a little church right now. That is Toby Mac, life-changing music on this Monday morning, 29th of June. Jim Stevens here with you. Outside this morning, partly cloudy skies. We're in the mid to upper 70s, and today looking at partly cloudy, heading for a high around 90 this afternoon with a slight chance of a shower or a thunderstorm. And temperatures may get into the lower 70s before daybreak. Well, let's get right back into music now. Here's Hope Darst, praying in the mighty name of Jesus on Life 90.5.

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Good morning. This is Jim Stevens with you, into my second hour with you on this Monday morning, 29th of June. Just heard from Crowder, Good God Almighty, classic from him from just a while back. And I'll be here with all the Caroline Coast favorite Christian music for you all the way till 6 a.m. this morning. Of course, coming up at 6 this morning, it's Life in the Morning. Right now, we're going to get right back into music. Here's Pat Barrett next, and I've Got a Fire That's Never Going Out. On Life 90.5.

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1: Hi, I am David, a student from Northside School of Christian Leadership, and this is your Life 90.5 verse of the day. John 3:16-17. 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For God did not send his Son into the world to condemn the world, but that the world through him might be saved.
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That's Building 429, their latest Give Him Praise. Uplifting, encouraging music as we start our new week, Monday morning, 29th of June, heading right towards Independence Weekend. Coming up this Saturday, the 4th of July, of course, is Saturday. And a lot of special activities as we celebrate our nation's 250th birthday. Well, outside this morning, it's partly cloudy. Temperatures are in the mid-70s right now. And we do have light northwest winds. We're going to see partly cloudy today. Highs this afternoon up around 90 with a slight chance of a shower in our forecast. Well, let's get right back into music now. Here's Leanna Crawford and Still Waters on Life 90.5. Great.

blessing offer and lift me up. Uplifting, encouraging music. As we start our Monday morning, this is Jim Stevens with you. Here's our life verse for today. We go to the Psalms, Psalm 138. The Lord will vindicate me. Your love, O Lord, endures forever. Do not abandon the works of your hands. That's Psalm 138, verse 8, and it's our life verse this Monday morning.

Great song from Seventh Time Down, their classic God is on the Move. Uplifting, encouraging you on this Monday morning, 29th of June. This is Jim Stevens with you. Thanks for joining us. Hey, check out our website at life905.com. We have one section totally dedicated to vacation Bible schools. We had one start yesterday at the Forest Hills Baptist Church in Burgaw. It runs through Wednesday. But otherwise, this week is kind of slow for vacation Bible schools, probably because of the 4th of July celebrations coming up. But they pick back up next week. So you can find out what's going on around the area and get your kids plugged into some vacation Bible schools this summer. It's a great opportunity for them. They'll make a lot of friends, have a lot of fun, and grow closer in their walk with Christ. That's on our website. Check it out. 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
1: He knows I can't make it in this life without Him. He knows I need His help. Psalm 121 says, "My help comes from the Lord, who made heaven and earth." What a blessing it is to be loved by God. He cares for us, and He is with us. When life is hard, I look for help in a lot of different places. I might talk to a friend. I may do a little research about things online. But I know that my greatest helper is God. He tells me that I don't face my problems alone. He's with me. He takes care of me. He loves me. I'm so glad that God helps me in my times of need. What about you? Aren't you glad God is your helper?
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590.5, it really is Amazing Grace. That is Phil Wickham uplifting, encouraging us on this Monday morning, 29th of the month. Outside this morning, mid-70s, partly cloudy skies, light northwest winds, that helps. And looking at partly cloudy, heading for a high around 90 today with northeasterly winds throughout our day. And just a slight chance of a shower in our forecast. Well, let's get right back into music. Here's Matt Maher up next, and it's going to be all right on Life 90.5.

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Mike 90.5, good morning. This is Jim Stevens with you, into my third hour with you on this Monday morning as we start this new week. Hope you had a great weekend. It's Monday the 29th of June, and we just heard a classic there from Third Day, Mac Powell and Company, Show Me Your Glory. Lots of great music for you. I'm here till 6, playing the Carolina Coast favorite Christian music. Right now, it's right back into music with the latest from Toby Mac. Another great song. This is Lord, It Feels Good to Be Loved by You.

Uplifting, encouraging music. That's Leanna Crawford with Thank God on Life 90.5. Good morning on this Monday morning, Monday and 29th of June, and of course heading right into the celebrations of our nation's 250th birthday this week. On Saturday, it'll be the 4th of July, and there's going to be a lot of activities all week long. Outside this morning, we're starting mid-70s with partly cloudy skies, light northwest winds, and looking at partly cloudy, highs this afternoon will be around 90 with a slight chance of rain, and we'll have northeasterly winds throughout our day today. Well, let's get right back into music. 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

as Forrest Frank and OK, uplifting, encouraging music on this Monday morning, brand new week, 29th of June, and a special week as we've got the 4th of July coming up this Saturday and a lot of special events taking place this week. Well, here's our life verse for today. We go to Psalm 138. The Lord will vindicate me. Your love, O Lord, endures forever. Do not abandon the works of your hands. That is Psalm 138, verse 8. It's our life verse on this Monday morning. God.

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Life 90.5, that's Carrie Jobe with her classic Forever. Uplifting, encouraging music on this Monday morning. This is Jim Stevens with you. Thanks for joining us. 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

Life-changing music, that's Zach Williams. Another great song from him, that is Wait For Me. Uplifting, encouraging you with life-changing music on this Monday morning. I'm here with you till 6 this morning, when Life in the Morning will be coming your way. Well, outside this morning, partly cloudy, temperatures mid-70s, and we've got some light northwest winds, so that helps with how it feels outside this morning. And we're looking at partly cloudy, heading for a high around 90 this afternoon with a slight chance of rain. Let's get right back into music on this Monday morning. Here's Josiah Queen next, and let's make heaven crowded on Life 90.5. I heard

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1: It uplifts me. It helps me get through my day. It reminds me what my mission here on Earth is. Washed in the blood of the food as

Good Monday morning. Here we are into my final hour with you as we start this Monday and new week, June the 29th. We just heard Counting My Blessings from Sepp Schluter, and I've got all of your favorite Carolina Coast Christian music till 6 this morning when Life in the Morning will be coming your way, so stay tuned for that. And right now, it's right back into music with Jamie McDonald and Ain't No Way on Life 90.5.

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1: Hey, Iz. I'm just calling you to ask, how am I supposed to do this without you?
0: In the rom-com Voicemails for Isabel, now streaming on Netflix, the meet-cute situation that brings two people together might better be called a meet-sad. Jill has lost her beloved sister, Izzy, but Jill can't quite let go, and so she keeps leaving her sister long voicemails about her life. By now, of course, Izzy's phone number has migrated to a guy named Wes, who listens to all those messages and falls in love with Jill before he meets her, which he soon does. Voicemails for Isabel has some undeniably sweet moments, but less than sweet are the ways this PG-13 story pushes the boundaries of that rating, most notably for language and suggestive content. So we're giving it a 2.5 out of 5 for family friendliness. You can read the full review at PluggedIn.com/radio. I'm Adam Holtz for Plugged In by Focus on the Family.

amazing grace. That's Elevation Worship. Hallelujah. On Life 90.5 this Monday morning. Thanks for joining us outside this morning. Partly cloudy, mid to low 70s, light northwest winds, and a partly cloudy day today with highs eventually around 90, slight chance of rain, and we do have northeast winds with us throughout most of the day today. Well, let's right back into music. Here's John Reddick with his new one, Holding On, Praise God, on Life 90.5.

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Loving the new one from the Sidewalk Prophets. That is Father Let It Be on Life 90.5. Good Monday morning. Hope you had a great weekend. Today, the 29th of June, right here at the end of the month. And of course, a lot of special activities coming up this week as we celebrate our nation's 250th birthday. Well, here's our life verse for today. It comes from Psalm 138. The Lord will vindicate me. Your love, O Lord, endures forever. Do not abandon the works of your hands. That is Psalm 138 and verse 8. It's our life verse this Monday morning. We got

Life 90.5 and a classic from Jeremy Camp. It is Well With My Soul. Good morning. This is Jim Stevens with you, starting our new week, Monday morning, 29th of June. And thanks for joining us here. Well, oftentimes on Monday, we have a ministry focus, focusing in on a local ministry here in southeastern North Carolina. We don't have a ministry focus today, but if you'd like to come in and tell us about your ministry here in southeastern North Carolina, we'd love to hear from you. Just email us at ministry@life905.com. And also on Wednesday, we have Church of the Week, and coming up this Wednesday, the featured church is The Gathering in Burgaw. They have a young men's conference coming up next month in July, and Michael Ball will be in as our guest for Church of the Week this Wednesday from 9 till 10 to tell us all about that. And if your church would like to be a part of Church of the Week, you can email us as well. Just send information about your church to church@life905.com.

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If my people who are called by my name will humble themselves and pray and seek my face and turn from their wicked ways, then I will hear from heaven and will forgive their sin and heal their land. 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

alone, making well with my soul. 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

life-changing music from Mercy Me on Life 90.5, Make It Well. This is Jim Stevens. I've enjoyed being here with you this morning. Hope you have a great day today. It's going to be a nice day weather-wise, summer-like day. We're in the low 70s, low to mid-70s mostly, and we do have some light northwest winds right now. For today, it's going to be partly cloudy. We'll head to around 90, slight chance of a shower in our forecast, and we'll have light northeasterly winds throughout our day. Well, I'll be back with you early tomorrow morning on a Tuesday. I hope you'll stay tuned for Life in the Morning, coming up in just a few minutes at 6 this morning here on Life 90.5. I leave you now with Lauren Daigle. This is You Lead Me. Have a great day. So

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Phil Ligon with Crowder on Uplifting and Upcouraging Life 90.5. Happy Monday, friend. Them storms last night. Oh, my goodness. I think they were just parked over my house for a while. It was loud. So loud. Hope you made it through okay. Hope your pets and your kiddos made it through that okay, too. Our weather for today, there is a chance of afternoon showers and thunderstorms again today. Mostly sunny apart from that. High near 90 degrees. Those chances of showers, though, continue through late tonight, dropping to the low 70s for our temperatures. And tomorrow, mostly sunny, low 90s. And it's looking like it could get slowly higher for our temp throughout the week as we head towards July 4th weekend. 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

0: It's who he is. Carly Ann Taylor. Why should I worry? On Wilmington's Christian music station, Life 90.5, talking best Southern sweet treats this morning. You might be finding some of them at your July 4th gatherings this weekend at 202-0946. What's yours, Life in the Morning?
1: Good morning. This is April. How are you?
0: Hey, April. Doing well. How are you?
1: Good. We're talking about Southern treats.
0: Yeah, Southern sweet treats. What you got?
1: I wait for it every year, and I wait for it to come. That peach milkshake from Chick-fil-A with a little whipped cream on top. And it has the little pink peach chunks in it.
0: Has the peach milkshake returned yet?
1: Yes, it has.
0: Yes!
1: You should go get you one.
0: Woo!
1: I've already had two, so I'm two up on you.
0: Two? That's rookie numbers, April. Got to up those numbers.
1: I know.
2: I've got so much to be thankful for. Look, I got a

0: 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Music
1: news. Tyrion is stepping into a bold new chapter. This week, she announced her most expansive and defining project yet, a 17-track album titled Mad Big World, set to arrive in August. Along with the announcement, Tyrion released the album's title track, Mad Big World, now streaming everywhere. The song sets the tone for the project, confident, faith-filled, and grounded in God's truth in the middle of life's chaos. Her growing influence has taken her across the globe, touring with artists like Toby Mac, KB, Crowder, Elevation Rhythm, and CC Winans, along with international dates throughout Europe. Tyrion says Mad Big World feels like personal devotions in music form, written as reminders to stay close to God while navigating a world that often feels overwhelming. The announcement follows another strong season as her song Testimony continues to gain momentum and she prepares to join CC Winans on the Come Worship Tour this fall. I'm Rachel James with Music News.
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1: Morning, Mandy.
0: Good morning.
1: So I was going to share my favorite sweet treat. I haven't had it in years, but I used to work with a guy who had a recipe from his grandmother, and we all denied what it could taste like. It was a white potato pie.
0: White potato pie?
1: It was delicious.
0: Really?
1: Really delicious. I don't know what the ingredients were or how he made it or whatnot, but yeah, we all denied that the fact that it was going to be as good as it was, and we were completely sorry because it was like, no, that's not what white potato is supposed to taste like. It's not supposed to be that sweet. It's not supposed to, yo. And it looks weird when you look at it.
0: Uh-huh.
1: It looks like shepherd's pie.
0: But it was, you know, a sweet treat.
1: It was a sweet white potato pie. Yeah,
0: that is so weird.
1: Yeah. But that's one of the best pies I've ever had.
0: Huh. I kind of want to try that now. What about you? What is your best Southern sweet treat? Your favorite? 202-0946.

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Starting off our local life update with Animal News! I've been waiting for this news. We officially have an opening date for Discovery Bay. That's the new aquarium location at the mall. Since the North Carolina Aquarium at Fort Fisher is closing down for the next couple of years for major renovations, they are taking over a space in Independence Mall. It officially opens next week, July the 8th, 10:30 in the morning, and I want to be there. This mall space will feature ambassador animal encounters, marine life habitats, environmental education programs. Oh, and don't forget, the gift shop is going to be there, too. That's going to be so much fun. Can't wait for that next week on July the 8th. Now, if you're planning on hitting the beach anytime soon, you're encouraged to avoid getting in the water of North Topsail near the New River Inlet. After yet another rescue on Friday, officials are discouraging swimming in that area because of the strong currents toward the north end of the inlet. Sure, it's free parking. Yeah, that gets a lot of folks up towards that direction. But that particular spot, not so safe for swimming. But yeah, our weather should be pretty good for swimming in other places. You'll have to watch the skies today. But mostly sunny, high near 90 degrees. There is a chance of afternoon showers and thunderstorms for today. Those small chances continue through late tonight, dropping to the low 70s. But tomorrow might be better for that beach time. Mostly sunny, low 90s, and possibly getting warmer little by little toward the weekend. Currently 75 degrees at your Life 90.5.

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1: So grateful. Elevation Worship with Chandler Moore. God, I'm just grateful on Life 90.5. Life in the morning.
2: Good morning, Mandy.
1: Hey, Aaron.
2: How's Craig?
1: He's doing good. Still improving.
2: Well, he's just taking his little sweet time.
1: I know, right?
2: The question is, is he going to allow you room to talk at all whenever he comes back?
1: That's a good question.
2: I mean, I'm not trying to be funny or nothing.
1: Oh, no, I get it. He's been saving up his words. He's very ready to take over, so I'm sure.
2: When he starts talking again and gets back to us, you might better watch out, Mandy.
1: That's a good idea. Good idea.
2: Craig, we love you, in case you're listening.
1: He's all right. We like him, okay. But enough about Craig, Aaron. What is your favorite Southern summer sweet treat?
2: The watermelon milkshake from Cookout. It's actually got big chunks of watermelon at the bottom of the cup.
1: Oh, yes. It is watermelon milkshake season.
2: Yep, July and August.
1: Woo! Wait, I thought you weren't supposed to have stuff like that.
2: Once in a while, ma'am.
1: Okay.
2: You know, you got the splurge a little bit.
1: Right.

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uplifting and encouraging Josiah Queen with Demons on life-changing music, Life 98.5. What is your favorite Southern summer sweet treat? 2020946. Christina, I've not had one of these in forever, but your text reminded me how delicious this is. Have you had one before? A pig picking cake pairs very well with a good pig picking, obviously, but it's a yellow cake with like mandarin oranges, crushed pineapple, frozen whipped topping, and it is delicious. Thank you, Christina, for unlocking that memory for me. But there's something even sweeter, even more special than all these Southern sweet treats we've been talking about. Psalm 119 verse 103 talks about it. It says, "How sweet your words, God's words, taste to me. They are sweeter than honey."

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Brenda this morning. It's We the Kingdom, Won't He Do It on Life Changing Music, Life 90.5. It is a warm Monday after last night's storms. Mostly sunny today, high near 90. There is a chance of afternoon showers and thunderstorms once more today. Those chances continue, pretty small chances, through late tonight, dropping to the low 70s overnight tonight. Then tomorrow, we return to the low 90s and mostly sunny for your Tuesday. And it's possible we could be getting slowly higher temps throughout the week headed towards July 4th. 75 right now at Life 90.5.

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1: Hello, this is Summer. Can you play Washed in the Water?
0: Summer, have you been washed recently?
1: Yes.
0: Did you get washed with soap?
1: Yes.
0: What about, did you get in the pool? You get washed there?
1: Yes.
0: What about sprinklers? I like to get washed in the sprinklers.
1: I do too.
0: Yes. Okay. You're making the most of getting your washed all over the place this summer, aren't you?
1: Yeah. I've been washed in the water, washed in the blood, I'm as good as me.

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1: Always so good. Matthew West with Good on Life Changing Music, Life 90.5 on our Life on This Day calendar. I love this. It is Waffle Maker Day.
0: I'm making waffles.
1: Making waffles. Yes. When you've got a waffle maker, you know you're going to have waffles that are so much better than those frozen ones from the supermarket. Because let's be honest, not all breakfasts are created equal. So on this Waffle Maker Day, what's your favorite breakfast dish and the best place to get it around Wilmington? 202-0946.

Matt Maher. Gonna be all right on Life Changing Music, Life 90.5, starting our local life update with Animal News! We officially have an opening date for Discovery Bay. It's the new aquarium location at the mall. And this is all because the North Carolina Aquarium at Fort Fisher is closed down for the next like 2.5 years for a major renovation project. Excited to see what's going to come of that. But for the meantime, they're going to have a location set up at the mall. It officially opens next week on July the 8th at 10:30 a.m. and I need to be there. This mall space will feature ambassador animal encounters, marine life habitats, environmental education programs, and don't forget the gift shop. Oh yeah. A traffic note for the next few days. Independence Boulevard near the mall will have lane closures starting today for tree maintenance work. The northbound and southbound left lanes will be closed one at a time from 9 a.m. to 2 p.m. daily through Wednesday. They're trying to get this done, obviously, before the July 4th weekend. Several decaying trees have become a public safety hazard. Yep. If you're planning on hitting the beach today, the weather might be okay for it, but you're encouraged to avoid getting in the water of North Topsail near the New River Inlet. Friday, there was yet another rescue, and officials are discouraging swimming in that area because of strong currents toward the north end of the inlet. Sure, it's free parking, which is a rarity, but it's not so safe for that swimming thing. Our weather for today, mostly sunny, high near 90 degrees, and then a chance of afternoon showers and thunderstorms. Not a huge chance, and those chances continue through late tonight as we drop to the low 70s. Tomorrow, we return to mostly sunny skies, and we're in the low 90s, and it could be that we're getting slowly higher temps through the week as we head towards July 4th. 75 right now. Hey, guys.

0: the belly of a whale.
1: He's going to be performing at the Grace Girls Conference July the 21st, 22nd for young ladies. 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
2: Hey, how are you doing this morning?
1: Doing good. How are you today?
2: Doing wonderfully well, especially I get to hear you.
1: Aww.
2: Still missing Craig. You two do just play off of each other so wonderfully well. But
1: I know. I miss him too. I don't have anyone to play with in the morning.
2: I know.
1: But hopefully he'll be back very soon.
2: Oh, yes. Oh, yes. Well, you want to know about breakfast places.
1: Yeah.
2: Jimbo's Restaurant is the ultimate breakfast place. It has anything and everything you want.
1: What's your favorite thing to get there?
2: Oh, goodness. A traditional breakfast is one. The omelets are fabulous. I mean, just anything they have. And lunch is the same thing. It's always wonderful. But if you haven't been there, I recommend it. Please go and try it, because we have been going there for years.
1: They are delicious. What is your favorite breakfast dish and the best place to get it around Wilmington? 2020946 as we celebrate Waffle Maker Day. Look, where you get the best waffles, too, because those are super yum.

0: People say that good things come to those who wait, and I've found that to be true in my own life, but waiting is hard.
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0: I can grow impatient while I wait. What about you? Psalm 27 says, "Wait for the Lord. Be strong and courageous and wait on the Lord." Waiting can be hard to do, but usually the will of God requires waiting. While we wait for God to move, He wants us to wait with confidence in Him. I wonder if you're in a season of waiting right now. Are you waiting on God to answer a prayer in your life? Well, I understand what that feels like, my friend. Today, let's be encouraged to know that God's timing is always perfect. Whatever He has in store for you and me is worth the wait.
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Live 90.5 with Breathe on it with an update for you. We got a power outage. About 1,000 people without power on the edge of Wilmington. We're looking at where 17 and 140 kind of come together there and then up towards Hampstead and all of that area along 17 towards the water too. 1,000 people without power. Unclear if that's impacting traffic lights in that area though. So if you know what's going on there at those traffic lights, especially around like Scottsdale Loop Road and Futch Creek in that area, you can let me know by calling or texting 202-0946. And anytime you see traffic lights out, be very, very careful. So again, updates anytime you see a traffic problem to 202-0946.

Peter Burton on Life 90.5. Thank you to Daniel with a traffic update there. There's a power outage in the Scotts Hill area, north of Wilmington, headed towards Hampstead. And Daniel just went through that area, texted 202-0946, confirming lights are out. Lights are out along Highway 17 in the Scotts Hill area. As of about 5 minutes ago when he passed through there, lights are out along with that power outage. And it's not a good time. It's not a good place for this to happen. But that means that when you come across lights that are out, that means everything becomes an all-way stop, which is going to be a little tough this morning on Highway 17 in the Scotts Hill area, as power currently out in that particular area. If you got any other traffic updates, you can always call or text 202-0946.

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uplifting and encouraging Life 90.5 with Living Water. Thank you again to Daniel for clarifying what's going on 17 right now. Highway 17 in the Scotts Hill area. Lights, traffic lights are out. That's because of a big power outage right now in the Scotts Hill area. That's impacting lights again along 17 there. Looking like maybe from Futch Creek Road all the way past Scotts Hill, maybe to Sidbury as well. But yeah, that's all going to be a little bit slow as they get power back in that particular area. So just be prepped for some slow movement along 17 between Hampstead and Wilmington as they get that power back up and running. Again, at any time you come across a traffic light that is out, that particular intersection becomes a four-way stop, which is not going to be convenient for Highway 17 this morning. Anytime you see a traffic problem, you can let us know by calling or texting 202-0946.

0: And the best way to make waffles, they ain't out of your freezer. That's for sure. Celebrating Waffle Maker Day on Life 90.5. It's Pat Barrett with The Way. So, you know, not all breakfasts are created equal. Obviously, if you got that waffle maker, then waffles can be so much better than those Eggos from your freezer, right? So what is your favorite breakfast dish and the best place to get it around Wilmington at 202-0946 Life in the Morning?
1: Hey, I'm calling about your breakfast.
0: Yeah.
1: Best breakfast? My husband makes the best blueberry pancakes, but if you're going out, you can't come to my house to eat.
0: Okay.
1: But if you're going out to eat, I would pick Waffle House blueberry pancakes and a side of country ham.
0: Mm.
1: So good. And the Waffle House on College Road, like over there near Wrightsville Avenue.
0: Yeah.
1: The best. They're the best.
0: Delicious. Love it. What's your name?
1: Nancy.
0: Nancy, can I play a song for you this morning?
1: Yes. Would you play The Truth? Yeah, The Truth.
0: You got it, girly. So what is your favorite breakfast dish and the best place to get it in Wilmington? Call or text 202-0946.
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0: Oh, yeah. Praising the Lord for delicious breakfast. Elevation Worship on Life 98.5. It is Waffle Maker Day, and we all know that fresh waffles are so much better than the frozen thing. So what is your favorite breakfast, and where do you get it in Wilmington? At 202-0946, Reggie texting, totally agreeing with Nancy about Waffle House, says the Fiesta omelet with jalapenos is the best if you love spicy stuff. That sounds delicious. Wendy texting as well that French toast at Blueberry's Grill is amazing, and I can attest to that. That's the only time I've been to Blueberry's Grill is when I had the French toast. Delicious. 202-0946. Your best breakfast and where to get it in Wilmington. Life in the Morning.
1: Hey, yeah. So you're talking about the best breakfast?
0: Yes. What's your best breakfast?
1: Yes. I love the strawberries and cream pancakes at Eggs Up Grill here in Wilmington. So good.
0: Delicious. I've not been there yet, so I need to make that happen. So thank you for the suggestion.
1: Yes, you're welcome.
0: Thanks, Melanie. Can I play a song for you?
1: Sure. How about the Mercy Me New One, the Make It Well?
0: You got it, hon.
2: Making well with my soul.

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Mercy Me with Make It Well on Life Changing Music, Life 90.5. Starting off our local life update with a traffic update. Earlier this morning, a little while ago, there was a power outage in the Scotts Hill area that knocked out all of the lights on Highway 17 along the Scotts Hill area there. It's creating quite the slowdown, a little bit of a dangerous traffic situation. But thank you to Kelsey for letting us know that the lights are back on in Scotts Hill now. Things should start moving along pretty well at this point. Anytime you see a traffic problem, you can call or text 202-0946. Moving on to more fun stuff for our local life update. In fact, Animal News! Woo! Oh, I love this news. We officially have an opening date for Discovery Bay, the new aquarium location at the mall. It officially opens, get this, next week, July the 8th, 10:30 a.m. and I need to be there. The mall space will feature ambassador animal encounters, marine life habitats, environmental education programs, and the gift shop too. And this is all because the Northcon Aquarium at Fort Fisher is closing down for the next couple of years for a major multi-million dollar renovation. Another traffic note for today, the next couple of days, Independence Boulevard near the mall will have lane closures starting today for tree maintenance work. The northbound and southbound left lanes will be closed one at a time from 9 a.m. to 2 p.m. daily through Wednesday. Several decaying trees have become a public safety hazard, so they're taking care of that before the July 4th holiday. If you are planning on hitting the beach today or really anytime soon, you're encouraged to avoid getting in the water of North Topsail near the New River Inlet. After yet another rescue on Friday, officials are discouraging swimming in that area because of strong currents toward the north end of the inlet. Sure, it's free parking. Everyone loves that. And that is a rarity around here. But that particular area, not so safe for swimming. Our weather for today, pretty safe for swimming, but you got to watch out for a chance of afternoon showers and thunderstorms. Mostly sunny, a high near 90 degrees today. And those chances, those small chances of showers and thunderstorms continue through late tonight as we drop to the low 70s. Tomorrow, mostly sunny, and we're in the low 90s for your Tuesday. And it's possible we could be getting hotter as we go through our week. Currently 75 degrees at your Life 90.5.

0: things are okay when you got Jesus. Forrest Frank on Life 90.5. And when you got a really good breakfast. It is Waffle Maker Day, celebrating the more superior way to make waffles and just superior breakfast in general. 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
1: Hi, this is Thomas. I was telling you guys about my favorite breakfast.
0: Yeah, what's your favorite breakfast, bud?
1: Biscuits and gravy at Sammy C's.
0: Oh, where's that at?
1: In Wilmington.
0: Oh, okay. I just haven't found it yet. Okay.
1: Yeah, it's over by Wrightsville Beach.
0: Got it. Okay. Well, that sounds amazing. Can I play a song for you this morning?
1: Judas.

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0: 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We the Kingdom rescue me on Life 90.5, and sometimes he uses a really great breakfast to do it. Oh, it just hits the spot, and you know it's a gift from the Lord. Talking your favorite breakfast dish and where to get it in Wilmington this morning at 202-0946 Life in the morning.
1: This is Summer.
0: Summer, hi.
1: My favorite place to eat breakfast in the morning is probably Waffle House.
0: Oh, what do you like to get at Waffle House?
1: Waffles.
0: Well, duh. What do you put on your waffle, Summer?
1: Syrup.
0: Syrup? Just syrup?
1: Yeah. I want to try caramel on it.
0: Ooh, caramel would be good. Well, that's... Oh! Are you getting pulled over, Summer?
1: No.
0: Are you sure? Are you speeding? Speeding on the way to the Waffle House?
1: We're by the hospital.
0: Oh, okay. That makes more sense. Okay. All right, Summer. Well, can I play a song for you this morning?
1: Yes. Can you play I Can Only Imagine?
0: Oh, you got it, little girlfriend. You can call or text with your song request, too, or your favorite breakfast and where to get it in Wilmington at 202-0946.

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3: 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And Daniel met a lion,

only one who deserves it. Billing 429, give him praise on uplifting and encouraging life 90.5. Another warm Monday, mostly sunny, high near 90 degrees. Those storms last night were crazy, weren't they? We do still have a chance of showers and thunderstorms this afternoon. Not a huge chance, but chances nonetheless. Those chances continue through late tonight, then dropping to the low 70s tomorrow. Looks like those chances go away starting tomorrow for the remainder of the week. Mostly sunny for your Tuesday, low 90s tomorrow, and maybe slowly getting warmer throughout our week too. Currently 78 degrees at your Life 90.5.

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1: Hey, Iz. I'm just calling you to ask, how am I supposed to do this without you?
0: In the rom-com Voicemails for Isabel, now streaming on Netflix, the meet-cute situation that brings two people together might better be called a meet-sad. Jill has lost her beloved sister, Izzy, but Jill can't quite let go, and so she keeps leaving her sister long voicemails about her life. By now, of course, Izzy's phone number has migrated to a guy named Wes, who listens to all those messages and falls in love with Jill before he meets her, which he soon does. Voicemails for Isabel has some undeniably sweet moments, but less than sweet are the ways this PG-13 story pushes the boundaries of that rating, most notably for language and suggestive content. So we're giving it a 2.5 out of 5 for family friendliness. You can read the full review at PluggedIn.com/radio. I'm Adam Holtz for Plugged In by Focus on the Family.

0: so grateful. Elevation Worship with Chandler Moore. God, I'm just grateful in Life 90.5. Life in the morning.
1: Good morning, Mandy.
0: Hey, Aaron.
1: How's Craig?
0: He's doing good. Still improving.
1: Well, he's just taking his little sweet time.
0: I know, right?
1: The question is, is he going to allow you room to talk at all whenever he comes back?
0: That's a good question.
1: I mean, I'm not trying to be funny or nothing.
0: Oh, no. I get it. He's been saving up his words. He's very ready to take over, so I'm sure.
1: When he starts talking again and gets back to us, you might better watch out, Mandy.
0: That's a good idea. Good idea.
1: Craig, we love you in case you're listening.
0: He's all right. We like him, okay. But enough about Craig, Aaron. What is your favorite Southern summer sweet treat?
1: The watermelon milkshake from Cookout. It's actually got big chunks of watermelon at the bottom of the cup.
0: Oh, yes. It is watermelon milkshake season.
1: Yep, July and August.
0: Woo! Wait, I thought you weren't supposed to have stuff like that.
1: Once in a while, ma'am.
0: Okay.
1: You know, you got to splurge a little bit.
0: Right.

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2: Hey, how are you doing this morning?
1: Doing good. How are you today?
2: Doing wonderfully well, especially I get to hear you.
1: Oh.
2: Still missing Craig. You two do just play off of each other so wonderfully well.
1: But I know. We'll I miss him too. I don't have anyone to play with in the morning.
2: I know.
1: But hopefully he'll be back very soon.
2: Oh, yes. Oh, yes. Well, you want to know about breakfast places.
1: Yeah.
2: Jimbo's Restaurant is the ultimate breakfast place. It has anything and everything you want.
1: What's your favorite thing to get there?
2: Oh, goodness. A traditional breakfast is one. The omelets are fabulous. I mean, just anything they have. And lunch is the same thing. It's always wonderful. But if you haven't been there, I recommend it. Please go and try it because we have been going there for years.
1: They are delicious. What is your favorite breakfast dish and the best place to get it around Wilmington? 202-0946 as we celebrate Waffle Maker Day. Look, where you get the best waffles too, because those are super yum.

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1: I'm Will Floyd with Atlantic Marine and Grady White Boats. 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

Mostly sunny day. Okay. We'll see about that. But it's going to be hot. High up near 90 degrees. We had some rowdy weather moving through the area last night, didn't we? I saw some of God's fireworks last night. None of that on tap for today, though. Partly cloudy tonight. Overnight low in the low 70s. Might see some rain in the evening in the overnight hours tonight. But then your Tuesday looks pretty good. Mostly sunny with a high in the low and nice. Speaking of fireworks, this weekend is the 4th of July, and you may be planning on taking the fam out to see some fireworks shows around the area. And right now, the weather forecast is calling for extremely hot weather, both Friday, Saturday, and Sunday. Temps in the mid to upper 90s, could see 100 degrees both Friday, Saturday, and Sunday. So keep that in mind if you're looking for the fireworks out and about this weekend.

Hallelujah. That's Elevation Worship on Life 90.5. And happy Monday to you. Mike Farrell coming aboard, hanging out with you. And this is a kind of overcast day. Yeah, it's still pretty cloudy right now, but they're saying it will turn into a

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holding on to me. All I got to do is hold on to him, right? That's a new song from John Reddick on Life 90.5. John Reddick coming to our area for a show along with Kane. Yeah, that's a pretty good lineup there. Kane along with John Reddick in September. Going to be down at the Palmetto Point Church in Myrtle Beach. 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

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They recently honored Vice President of Service Richard Lane with a scholarship created in his name for students entering the Kafir Community College Yamaha Tech Program. 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
1: Give me liberty or give me death.
0: You've heard those words, but what you may not have heard is
1: an appeal to arms, and the God of hosts is all that is left to us. 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There is a just God that presides over the destinies of nations.
0: These words of the great American statesman Patrick Henry remind us that we are celebrating Independence Day because of the freedoms bestowed on us by God. A message from Life 90.5.

Mercy Me, Make It Well. Life 90.5. Our Church of the Week this week, we'll have Michael Ball from the Gathering Church up in Bregal over in Studio One talking about their Young Men's Conference, which they have at the church coming up in July. You can hear more about that and other goings-on at the Gathering Church in Bregal. Tune in Wednesday morning, 9 o'clock hour here on Life 90.5.

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your fam too. Some of them are not on. Actually, Saturday the 4th of July, one of those fireworks shows will actually be on Wednesday, and I'll run down that complete list for you coming up just a little bit here on Life 90.5.

Elevation Worship on Life 90.5. It's Mike with you on your Monday. Hope you had a great weekend. Had some rowdy weather move through last night here in southeastern North Carolina. Saw some of God's fireworks in action last night as we get into the 4th of July week. Mostly sunny today, they're saying, with a high near 90. I know it's kind of cloudy out there right now, looking like rain, but they're saying those clouds should move out. We'll see some sunshine later today with a high up near 90 degrees. Partly cloudy tonight, overnight low in the low 70s, and then a sunny day for your Tuesday, high in the low 90s. Mentioned God's fireworks. People's fireworks will be happening this week. Well, actually, this week and this weekend, we always compile a list of fireworks shows in the Tri-County area that you can take

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0: This is Joy Green with Joy Time right here on Life 90.5. When I feel like the weight of the world is on my shoulders, this verse from 1 John brings me comfort.
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0: It says, "You are from God, little children, and have overcome them, because greater is He who is in you than he who is in the world." Now, Satan wants to discourage you and me, and sometimes I feel like he has me down for the count. It's during those times that I need to be still before God. I need to remember the truth of His Word. Belonging to Jesus means the Spirit and the power of the living God lives inside of us. My friend, Satan is the enemy of your soul. When life feels overwhelming to you, remember, there's nothing that can ever match the power of our God. He is greater.
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2: I've got so much to be thankful for. Look, I got a

It's a brand new song from Jeremy Camp. Yeah, Revival is what it's called on Life 90.5. Here we are, the week of the 4th of July. 4th of July is this Saturday. A lot of fireworks shows planned. We're talking about the official fireworks shows planned in the Tri-County area. We always compile a list of those fireworks shows so you can kind of plan your family trips to see the fireworks shows. Let's run down that list now. The south of the Southport 4th of July celebration, of course, is all week long, but it all culminates in their fireworks show on Saturday night at 9 o'clock in Waterfront Park in downtown Southport. In Carolina Beach, they'll do their fireworks show on Friday night, doing their Boardwalk Blast. Their normal Thursday night Boardwalk Blast will actually be on Friday night with the free band and then the fireworks show at 9 o'clock again on Friday night in Carolina Beach. The Wilmington Sharks baseball team will have two nights of fireworks, and that will be after baseball games, Thursday night and Friday night. Surf City doing their fireworks show also on Friday night. They'll have their free band at 6 o'clock, and that will be followed by their fireworks show at 9 o'clock in Soundside Park. Topsail Beach, Surf City, and Ocean Isle Beach, they're going to do their fireworks show actually on Sunday, July 5th at 9:15. And if you want to get a jump on fireworks shows, you can go down to Oak Island. Oak Island will have their fireworks show actually on Wednesday night. That's right. Day after tomorrow, this coming Wednesday night at 9 o'clock. They'll have a free band on the stage there at the park in Oak Island. Again, Wednesday night fireworks at 9 o'clock. You might notice I left off Wilmington. We'll talk about Wilmington's fireworks show coming up in just a bit here, because they are doing something special for fireworks this year in honor of America's 250th birthday. We'll talk about that coming up just a little bit here on Life 90.5. That's right.

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1: Carolina Coast favorite Christian music right here on Life 90.5. Mike with you on your Monday of 4th of July week. Ran down a list of some of the fireworks shows, the official fireworks shows in the Tri-County area a little bit ago. Left off Wilmington because Wilmington is doing something a little bit different this year. They normally launch fireworks, and they will this year launch fireworks right near Live Oak Bank Amphitheater on the north end of downtown Wilmington. Launch them from right across the river, and you can stay right there in the amphitheater and watch those fireworks. But also this year, they're going to have a second fireworks show. They will launch them from a barge in the middle of the Cape Fear River down by the battleship. So both of those launch locations will only be about a mile apart, so there'll be plenty of firework action in downtown Wilmington this 4th of July, both simultaneous, both at 9 o'clock on Saturday night, the 4th of July. By the way, if you go to the Live Oak Bank Amphitheater fireworks show, you can go there early because the Wilmington Symphony Orchestra will be performing there, and that is all absolutely free. Wilmington Symphony Orchestra show starts at 7:30, then the fireworks at 9 o'clock. Going to be loud in downtown Wilmington. We always get to ask every year if Wrightsville Beach is doing a 4th of July fireworks show. No, the answer is no, Wrightsville Beach does not. Neither does Burgaw or Leland, but that is a list of some of the fireworks shows in the Tri-County area. Those are the official ones. Separated. Wink, wink.

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1: Hey, guys. 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
0: In the rom-com Voicemails for Isabel, now streaming on Netflix, the meet-cute situation that brings two people together might better be called a meet-sad. Jill has lost her beloved sister, Izzy, but Jill can't quite let go, and so she keeps leaving her sister long voicemails about her life. By now, of course, Izzy's phone number has migrated to a guy named Wes, who listens to all those messages and falls in love with Jill before he meets her, which he soon does. Voicemails for Isabel has some undeniably sweet moments, but less than sweet are the ways this PG-13 story pushes the boundaries of that rating, most notably for language and suggestive content. So we're giving it a 2.5 out of 5 for family friendliness. You can read the full review at PluggedIn.com/radio. I'm Adam Holtz for Plugged In by Focus on the Family.

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Hey, Don, Mike hanging out with you on your Monday. Did have a problem on Oleander Drive that Jennifer texted in about. Apparently, there was a problem with the railroad track crossing on Oleander Drive, and the barrier arms came down, blocking traffic in both directions, and then no train. And it kind of stayed that way for a long time. She said 30 minutes plus. Yikes. With no train. Well, apparently, that just a couple minutes ago, they finally got that repaired. Traffic is now moving across that intersection again. We're talking Oleander Drive, where the railroad tracks cross there. If you're still slow going, trying to get through that area, that's why. Thank you, Jennifer. Don't forget, if you got a problem like that, you see, let us know about it. 790-763-0946. That's 202-0946.

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Brand new song from Kane, the new Kane song called Living Water on Life 90.5. And looking at my virtual window, that's my computer in the studio here, looking at the sky, and looks like the cloud cover's trying to break up a little bit. Looking at a little bit of sunny blue sky there, and they are saying that we'll have a sunny day today, eventually mostly sunny, with a high up near 90, so it's going to be a hot day today. It'll be cloudy tonight, overnight low in the low 70s, and then another sunny day tomorrow, a little bit warmer tomorrow with a high tomorrow in the low 90s. By the way, looking ahead to the weekend, they've already started issuing alerts that you need to be aware of very hot conditions happening this weekend. Of course, this Saturday is the 4th of July. A lot of folks going outside doing outdoor stuff. With fireworks and what have you, and it's just going to be hot outside. They're saying temps both Friday, Saturday, and Sunday will be in the mid to upper 90s. We could see 100 degrees by the weekend, both Friday, Saturday, and Sunday. No rain in the forecast for the weekend as it stands right now, too. Just be aware of that. Make your plans accordingly, and the beaches are going to be packed.

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1: Hey, Mike, it's Mandy over at Curie Beach First Baptist. They're wrapping up their vacation Bible school, and I got Tina with me. Hey, Tina.
2: Hey.
1: So are you like the, what do you do at vacation Bible school? What's your role here?
2: So vacation Bible school, I'm the director, so I'm kind of the mastermind, I guess you can say, but I have a lot of helpers, like over 100 people that help to put this together every year.
1: And how many kids did y'all have this year?
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1: 130 children at Curie Beach First Baptist Church. That's a lot of kids. So is this the first time you've managed VBS?
2: This is our third year.
1: What keeps you coming back to Vacation Bible School?
2: I think the kids just really enjoy it. They enjoy it. Part of it, I think, is the decorations for sure. They love seeing everything transformed. And then I think they just, a lot of kids develop friendships and they learn, they grow deeper in their faith, and they just come back every year, and everybody's emailing me by January asking when our dates are. So,
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0: That's Matt Maurer on Life 90.5. We talk about Grace Girls a lot here at Life 90.5. Grace Girls are in-house ministry to young girls ages 11 to 15. They're having a big conference coming up, and little Annabella gives us her take, her experience of dealing with Grace Girls and the Grace Girls event in her life.
1: Hi, my name is Annabella, and I'm 11 years old. I've gone to Grace Girls 2 years, and I really like Grace Girls because it's kind of like a camp, but it's like most of the camps I go to, they're not about God, and I like this one because it teaches me more about Him instead of just random things.
0: There you go. Thank you, Annabella. Their conference coming up in July. You can get the details about it on our website right now, life905.com. By the way, a brand new contemporary Christian artist will be the worship leader for the event this year. I'll tell you who that is and play you his brand new song coming up in just a little bit here on Life 90.5. Me?

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0: When life is stressful for me, and I don't know if I have the strength to keep going, there's a verse in 1 Chronicles that encourages my heart. It says, "Seek the Lord and His strength. Seek His face continually." Now, life is hard, and it's easy for us to feel defeated. It's easy for us to feel forgotten, but we are not forgotten. God is strong, and when we belong to Him, He promises to give His strength to us. When life feels like it's spinning out of control, my friend, remember, in your weakness, God is strong. Let's look to Him and seek His strength. Let's walk with courage, knowing He will help us in our time of need.
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Brand new contemporary Christian artist, Landon Forbes is his name. 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

a lot of Coast favorite Christian music right here on Life 90.5. Mike hanging out with you on your Monday. Cloud cover starting to break up. Looking at a fair amount of sunny blue sky out there. And with that, the temperature's going up. It's 85 degrees in Wilmington right now. Partly cloudy night tonight. Maybe some rain tonight in the overnight hours. Overnight low in the low 70s. But then your Tuesday looks rain-free, mostly sunny. A little bit warmer tomorrow with a high tomorrow in the low 90s. Speaking of warm temperatures, looking ahead to the 4th of July weekend. They're already starting to issue warnings about how hot it's going to be this weekend. So a lot of people are going to be doing stuff out of doors, going out to fireworks displays and cooking out of doors and that sort of thing. Temperatures will be in the mid to upper 90s. Could see 100 degrees this weekend. So keep that in mind as you plan for the family outing this weekend. It's so

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Live 90.5, Josiah Queen and Demons. Well, I am Jeff Lomond. A happy Monday. Thanks for hanging out with us today. Have you ever noticed how easy it is to point out

Live 90.5, Josiah Queen and Demons. Well, I am Jeff Loma, a happy Monday. Thanks for hanging out with us today. Have you ever noticed how easy it is to point out what's wrong with the world? And yet Jesus didn't call us as followers to be prosecutors building a case against people. Instead, he called us to be witnesses, people who tell what they've seen and experienced. Matter of fact, Jesus said in Acts 1, "But you will receive power when the Holy Spirit comes on you, and you will be my witnesses." Now, a witness doesn't have to know every answer. A witness simply tells the truth about what Jesus has done. Instead of condemning people, we can introduce them to the one who changes hearts. I think the world already knows it's broken. What it desperately needs today is hope, grace, and the good news of the gospel that forgiveness is available through Jesus Christ. So let's not focus so much on winning the argument. Let's focus on sharing our story. Our kindness, our compassion, our testimony may be exactly what someone needs to see Jesus. So be a witness today and leave the verdict to God. It's Big Daddy Weave.

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Well, I am Jeff Lumbin. A happy Monday. Checking out this forecast. We do have a chance of late afternoon showers and thunderstorms today. Otherwise, sunny, highs near 90. Mostly cloudy early, then gradually becoming clear overnight. Lows in the low 70s. Sunshine tomorrow. Highs low 90s. Looking ahead for the weekend. Yes, 4th of July weekend. We got sunshine Friday, Saturday, and Sunday. Daytime highs in the mid to upper 90s. Right now it's 85 degrees from Life 90.5.

Live 90.5 and John Reddick and the way. Well, I am Jeff Lohman. Have you ever wondered if your life really matters? Well, the answer is yes. You're not here on this earth by accident. God created you on purpose for a purpose. Before anyone knew your name, God already had his loving hand on your life. Now, that blows me away when I think about that, but it's true. In Psalm 139, we read, "For you created my inmost being. You knit me together in my mother's womb. I praise you because I am fearfully and wonderfully made." Is that not huge? You are God's workmanship, uniquely designed with gifts, talents, abilities, and a purpose that only you can fulfill. So no matter what you're going through today, no matter what you're facing, your life has value. And it has value because it comes from God. So remember this, you were created on purpose for a purpose, and your story is not finished. Trust the one who made you because he knows exactly why you're here on this earth. It's Matt Maher from Life.

Live 90.5, Elevation Rhythm and Washed. Hey, do you like fireworks? Oh, I love me some fireworks. The grandkids were in town late last week, came in on Wednesday and stayed with us through the weekend, left yesterday, headed down to Carolina Beach. We had fireworks on Friday night right there in the cul-de-sac, and they were not the illegal. Hey, don't judge. They were not the illegal fireworks. I did not go to Little River or Myrtle Beach to buy my fireworks. I went to the neighborhood Walmart and got fireworks. And I have to be honest, they were great. I thought they were awesome. The grandkids loved them. But we've got fireworks coming up. It's going to be incredible. Why? Because we're celebrating our nation's big birthday this weekend on Saturday, 4th of July. It's birthday number 250 for America. So you've got all these options to check out fireworks from Oak Island, Carolina Beach, Surf City, Wilmington, Camp Lejeune, Southport, Willard, Tabor City, White Lake. I mean, if you like fireworks, there are a lot of options to check out fireworks as we celebrate our nation's birthday coming up this weekend.

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0: Live 95.5 and Toby Mac, and Lord, it feels good. Well, I am Jeff Lomond. A good Monday afternoon. 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

Oh, it's going to be okay, as far as Frank. Well, I am Jeff Lumben, Monday afternoon. Hey, if you pause for just a moment and look back over your life, I'm sure you probably can see more reasons to praise God than you ever first realized. I mean, sometimes I will get a legal pad and I'll just start writing stuff down. Reasons to thank God, reasons to praise God. I mean, and next thing you know, I got a page filled up quick. I mean, we got highs and lows. We live on the mountain. We live in the valley. And yet, through it all, God's been present. He's been faithful. He's been full of grace every step of the way. And to me, that's huge. And as followers of Jesus, we don't praise God because life is perfect, because we know it's not. Instead, we praise God because God is constant. His love doesn't change. His mercies are new every day. And his goodness continues to meet us right where we are. So wherever you are today, let your heart respond with gratitude. Let this song from Lauren Daigle be an expression of your praise to God, because he's given you so many reasons to lift your voice to him.

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0: 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Well, I am Jeff Lumbin, a happy Monday afternoon. Grace Girls Unfiltered Conference is coming up July 21st and 22nd, Multiply Church. It is going to be an awesome conference. 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
1: 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And every single time I've been here, which I've been here 4 years now, I've just felt so impacted. And when I come out of this place, I just feel like my relationship with God grows instantly, and I just thank God and like the people around me for that.
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0: In the rom-com Voicemails for Isabel, now streaming on Netflix, the meet-cute situation that brings two people together might better be called a meet-sad. Jill has lost her beloved sister, Izzy, but Jill can't quite let go, and so she keeps leaving her sister long voicemails about her life. By now, of course, Izzy's phone number has migrated to a guy named Wes, who listens to all those messages and falls in love with Jill before he meets her, which he soon does. Voicemails for Isabel has some undeniably sweet moments, but less than sweet are the ways this PG-13 story pushes the boundaries of that rating, most notably for language and suggestive content. So we're giving it a 2.5 out of 5 for family friendliness. You can read the full review at PluggedIn.com/radio. I'm Adam Holtz for Plugged In by Focus on the Family.

Life 90.5, holding on. Praise God, it's brand new for John Reddick. Well, I am Jeff Lohman. You know, when Jesus met people, he saw more than their failures. He saw their potential. As his followers, we're called to do the exact same thing. 2 Corinthians 5:20 says, "We are therefore Christ's ambassadors, as though God were making his appeal through us." An ambassador. That's a person who represents the heart of the king. Now, we're not sent to shame people into the kingdom. We're sent to invite them into his kingdom. While it's tempting, I know, to criticize the darkness all around us, people are rarely argued into faith. Right? More often than not, they're drawn by genuine love, authentic compassion, and the hope that they see in someone whose life has been changed by Jesus. The world doesn't need more voices of accusation. The world needs faithful witnesses who reflect the grace and truth of Jesus Christ. So wherever God has placed you on this Monday, be his ambassador. Your life may be the clearest picture of Jesus that someone sees.

Live 90.5, it's Gateway Worship. And who else? Well, I am Jeff Lemon. Happy Monday. Of course, this weekend on Saturday, July 4th, big birthday for America, number 250. And I was reading this today. You know, they have this massive fireworks display in Washington, D.C. this weekend. They have it every 4th of July. But this year is going to be different. It is going to be different because they are claiming that they're going to fire off 10 times more fireworks than ever in the history of the D.C. fireworks on the 4th of July. Normally, they say a show has somewhere between 60 and 85,000 aerial shells and effects. This year, over 850,000. Now, that is a massive fireworks display. And we're going to be celebrating a big birthday of the great U.S. of A. this weekend on Saturday, July 4th. Me?

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90.5, the Sidewalk Prophets. Father, let it be. Well, I am Jeff Lohman. It's amazing how fear has a way of making our problems seem a lot bigger than they really are. I mean, it whispers things like, what if? And it steals our joy, steals our peace. But over and over in the Bible, God reminds us, do not be afraid. I mean, one of my favorite promises is actually in Isaiah 41, where he says, so do not fear, for I am with you. Do not be dismayed, for I am your God. I will strengthen you and help you. To me, that's an incredible promise that whatever you're facing on this Monday, you can remember you're not facing it by yourself. The God who goes before you also is the one who walks beside you. So choose faith over fear. Choose confidence over worry, and choose to trust the one who has never, ever failed you, because he is with you every step of the way. It's John Reddick's No Fear from Life 90.5.

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5: I've got so much to be thankful for. Look, I got a

Oh, I got so much to be thankful for. It's Farce Frank on this Monday. I am Jeff Lemon. Our forecast, slight chance of a shower, thunderstorm this afternoon, early tonight, overnight lows in the low 70s, sunshine tomorrow, highs near 90. Looking ahead for the 4th of July weekend, sunshine Friday, Saturday, and Sunday. Daytime highs, mid to upper 90s. Right now it's 87 from Life 90.5. Hold it on.

got so much to be thankful for. It's Sparse Frank on this Monday. I am Jeff Lum. Our forecast, slight chance of a shower, thunderstorm this afternoon, early tonight, overnight lows in the low 70s, sunshine tomorrow, highs near 90. Looking ahead for the 4th of July weekend, sunshine Friday, Saturday, and Sunday. Daytime highs, mid to upper 90s. Right now it's 87 from Life 90.5. Hold it.

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1: My name is Amelia. I am 14. Grace Girls has been a place to where everyone can be themselves. This is a place where you get to be with everyone who might feel just like you. I've made two friends this year and in the past 3 years, and it has been a good experience for everyone who feels alone out there. Grace Girls is a place where you can have fun.
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Life 90.5, the Carolina Coast favorite Christian music. It is Josiah Queen and Demons. Well, I am Jeff Lohman. Isn't it funny how comparison can steal our joy? I mean, we can look at other people and wonder, am I good enough? I mean, we do it all the time. Maybe not intentionally, but we look at other people around us and we kind of start comparing them to us. But God never asked you to be somebody else. He created you to be you. The Bible has a great promise in Psalm 139. He says, I praise you because I am fearfully and wonderfully made. Your works are wonderful. I know that full well. Here's the thing. I have to remind myself of this constantly. God doesn't make mistakes. Every life has value. Every person has purpose. Every heart matters. So whatever your age, whatever your background or your circumstances, God has placed gifts, talents, skills, abilities within you that can bless others and bring honor and glory to Him. So why not thank God for the way He made you today? Ask Him to show you how to use your life for His purposes. And remember, you are fearfully and wonderfully made. And that's something worth celebrating. It's Chris Tomlin from Life 90.5.

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I am Jeff Lohman. Our forecast, got a chance of a shower, maybe a thunderstorm early tonight, otherwise partly cloudy, lows in the low 70s. Sunshine for tomorrow, highs near 90, and looking ahead for the weekend, sunshine Friday, Saturday, and Sunday, highs mid to upper 90s. Right now it's 86 with Toby Mack from Life 90.5.

5, Zach Williams and Ben Fuller. And Wait For Me, Drive at 5 on a Monday. I am Jeff Lohman. Our forecast, got a chance of a shower, maybe a thunderstorm early tonight. Otherwise, partly cloudy, lows in the low 70s. Sunshine for tomorrow, highs near 90. And looking ahead for the weekend, sunshine Friday, Saturday, and Sunday, highs mid to upper 90s. Right now it's 86 with Toby Mack from Life 90.5.

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1: news. Tyrion is stepping into a bold new chapter. This week, she announced her most expansive and defining project yet, a 17-track album titled Mad Big World, set to arrive in August. Along with the announcement, Tyrion released the album's title track, Mad Big World, now streaming everywhere. The song sets the tone for the project, confident, faith-filled, and grounded in God's truth in the middle of life's chaos. Her growing influence has taken her across the globe, touring with artists like Toby Mac, KB, Crowder, Elevation Rhythm, and CeCe Winans, along with international dates throughout Europe. Tyrion says Mad Big World feels like personal devotions in music form, written as reminders to stay close to God while navigating a world that often feels overwhelming. The announcement follows another strong season as her song Testimony continues to gain momentum and she prepares to join CeCe Winans on the Come Worship Tour this fall. I'm Rachel James with Music News.
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I heard somebody say recently, what the world needs is more witnesses and not more prosecutors. I thought that was pretty good. When you think about that, because haven't you noticed how it's so easy to point out what's wrong with the world, and yet Jesus didn't call you and me to be prosecutors building a case against people? Instead, he called us to be what? Witnesses. People who tell what they've seen and experienced. Matter of fact, Jesus said it. Acts chapter 1. You're going to receive my power when the Holy Spirit comes, and you will be my witnesses. Now, think about that a second. A witness doesn't have to know every single answer. A witness simply tells the truth about what Jesus has done. So instead of condemning people, we can introduce them to the one who changes hearts. I mean, the world already knows it's broken. I mean, that's a given. What the world desperately needs is hope, grace, and the good news of the gospel that forgiveness is available through Jesus Christ. So let's not focus so much on the importance of winning the argument. Let's instead focus on sharing our story. Because think of this, your kindness, your compassion, and your testimony may be exactly what somebody needs in order to see Jesus. So be a witness and leave the verdict to God.

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1: 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Big concert coming up August 7th in Shallotte Coastal Church. It is Jason Crabb in concert. 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

Live 90.5, the Carolina Coast, favorite Christian music. Of course, this weekend, Saturday, 4th of July, it's the big birthday for America, 250 years old. And they always do big fireworks in Washington, D.C. This year, they're setting a new Guinness World Record. It is going to be the biggest fireworks display in history. Normally, they're saying they release about 60 to 85,000 aerial shells and special effects. This year, let's go 10 times more, over 850,000 fireworks. That is incredible. And we got fireworks right here in southeastern North Carolina. It all starts in Oak Island on Wednesday of this week. We got fireworks at Carolina Beach on Friday, Surf City on Friday, Wilmington on Saturday on the 4th, also at Camp Lejeune and Southport. Willard on the 4th, Tabor City, White Lake on the 4th. So, yeah, we got fireworks all over southeastern North Carolina celebrating our nation's birthday this weekend. Hey,

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0: 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Find a way, drive at 5 on a Monday. I am Jeff Lum, and this hour of uplifting and encouraging music being brought to you by our friends at Atlantic Marine, serving southeastern North Carolina boaters since 1976. 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And as they always say, life's better on the water with Atlantic Marine.
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gonna be all right. It's Matt Maher, Drive at 5 on a Monday. Hey, if you've ever felt like giving up or wondered whether your life has significance, hear this. God created you for a reason. Psalm 139 paints this incredible and beautiful picture of God's loving care. It says, "For you created my inmost being. You knit me together in my mother's womb." Now, here's the thing I want you to understand today. Your life is intentional. God formed you with care. He gifted you with purpose. And he invites you to trust him one day at a time. No, you may not see the whole big plan today, but you can trust the one who wrote your story. He has not forgotten you. He has not abandoned you. And he still has a purpose for your life. So today, choose hope. Walk forward in faith, knowing that you are loved by God, created on purpose for a purpose, and your life truly matters.

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Griffin Wickham. It really is Amazing Grace, Life 90.5. Hey, Hannah with you on this Monday evening. Rain chances still dwindling away, but the next few days have none to mention. It will be warm. It will be sunny. That is one thing we can certainly seem to bet on. But temperatures, okay, I will say I'm thankful that the next couple days aren't in like the upper 90s like we did see through the weekend. So lower 90s and upper 80s at least. And then overnight's down into your mid 70s.

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0: Well, that's Jamie McDonald, and I certainly desperately love singing along with any of her songs. She's got a few we don't even play, one called Million Chances that I love. She gave us a snippet of one on Father's Day. She's got a whole, like, album of songs that I could just play on repeat, and she's going on her headlining tour, just announced on her page. Closest to us is, like, Eden, North Carolina, so still a bit of a drive, but gonna make sure Mandy's got all the details, but she has been so busy. She's been on tour with Toby Mac, not Mandy, of course, Jamie McDonald. She's been on tour with Tarn Wells. So now her first headlining tour is getting ready to gear up. But all the concerts that you can find well within our driving distance from Wilmington and the surrounding area is on the concerts tab at life905.com.
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1: I can grow impatient while I wait. What about you? Psalm 27 says, "Wait for the Lord. Be strong and courageous and wait on the Lord." 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While we wait for God to move, He wants us to wait with confidence in Him. I wonder if you're in a season of waiting right now. Are you waiting on God to answer a prayer in your life? Well, I understand what that feels like, my friend. Today, let's be encouraged to know that God's timing is always perfect. 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

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Life 90.5. Hannah with you on this Monday night. I am very thankful that temperatures aren't going to be in the upper 90s, at least still going to be hot, but we're also going to see some sunny conditions over the next few days. Temperatures expected to be upper 80s, lower 90s, and your overnights into your mid to lower 70s.

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When I've even given them a super short deadline, they've made it happen. They've been serving our area for over two decades, and they're located at 4305 Oleander Drive. That's really close to where Mellow Mushroom is, by the way, on Oleander. So that's how you can kind of spot the area of town they're in. But thank you guys so much. 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

is from Cochran and Company, What Grace Can Do, Life 90.5. Grace versus mercy. I feel like that all of my walk with the Lord, I have gotten those confused in some way. They're not interchangeable like I thought for a very long time. They're two very distinct things. So let's break them down for just a moment here on your Sunday afternoon. Grace is unmerited favor. So it's getting something that you don't deserve. That's like when you give your kid an allowance, but they didn't actually clean their room. There's one way to think about that. Maybe they helped in other ways, but they didn't get it for the reason that it was deserved otherwise. Mercy is not getting what we do deserve, because as sinners, we live in a world where we fall short time and time again. And so when we do commit a sin, what should happen? Well, the wages of sin is death. And that's what keeps us separated from God until Jesus was sent and bridged that gap. So it's withholding something negative, like a consequence or a judgment. But I like the way it's said here. It says, mercy clears the slate and grace fills it with blessings.

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2: 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I am proud to be a part of that life-changing ministry and proud to bring to you this hour of life-changing music on Life 90.5.